I just got home one evening, and I was just walking home, and it was really horrible, snowing, 'cause I lived on Riverside Drive.

my brother. You don't wanna show that horror. Lead, copper, head, shoulders, knees, shut up, roll ya proper. I'm the father, but never been gassed up. From day one, I've been cool and calm. I'm the father, but never been gassed up. From day one, I've been cool and calm. Second and sees my brother. You don't wanna show that.